Now it's obvious we don't see the world the same. You've got your point of view on what you feel is true. 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

0: 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I want every bit of you. I guess I'm selfish.
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0: 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Thank you. 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I've only sung it 4 million times and I still can't remember the words.
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1: Grab my glasses, I'm out the door. I'm gonna hit this city.
2: Let's
1: before
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1: I leave, brush my teeth with a bottle of Jack. 'Cause when I leave for the night, I ain't coming.

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But there are several other very important differences between human beings and animals that you should know about.

0: down here.
1: Going in.
0: You don't know where she's been.
2: Now, check this out. I say this with the deepest appreciation for all you ladies out there, especially the ones who have shown a little love for someone such as myself.

So klingt das neue RMN Radio. I have never dreamed it. Have you ever dreamed a night like this? Die coolsten Songs von gestern. 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